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4: So we can say that the humanitarian situation in Djibouti is deteriorating because the displacement happened suddenly. We are also here at the site where displaced people have been accommodated. They are here at school as well, and the majority of the displaced people are women and children. Their reason for fleeing is fear of an escalation in the military confrontation, especially as the fighting has intensified over the past 2 days.
3: 吉布提北部的奥伯克距离也门海岸仅约20公里，是吉布提北部第二大海港。据当地政府统计，截至14号，奥伯克已经接收了约1300名来自也门的难民，给当地的粮食、饮水、医疗和安置能力带来压力。
5: The initial numbers were actually shocking, because the wave that they came in, was not something that anybody was expecting. As you can imagine, it's a small country. When you have that many people come in short amount of time, it bounds to overwhelm the system. But so far, they are managing it quite well. But there may be a time if they continue to come.Where they may overwhelm the capacity of the country to house and accommodate all of them.
3: 事实上，也门内战曾引发全球最严重的人道主义危机之一。据联合国方面估计，自2014年开始，已至少造成150000人死亡。美联社称，此次胡塞武装与沙特联军爆发的战事，或将重新点燃这场灾难，让也门重新陷入绝望与饥饿。目前，联合国难民署、国际移民组织以及世界粮食计划署正协助吉布提政府武装部队以及海岸警卫队组织安置工作，帮助识别病患、提供食物以及住所等。
6: As of September 12th, they have provided aid to thousands of households, but supplies are critically low and funding is falling short of needs. Humanitarian access and movement remain severely constrained due to insecurity.Humanitarian movements into and within several locations on the west coast remain suspended, while key roads are restricted or impassable.